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EMS call to Stacy Road between Youngstown and Fort Road. 68-year-old female with chest pains and an elevated heart rate. 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Repeating Ransomville to Stacy Road between Youngstown, off of Youngstown and Fort Road. 68-year-old female with chest pains and an elevated heart rate. ALS priority on FT EMS. Fire Control clear, 2032.

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Fire Control clear, 2033.

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Fire Control 2 South Lockport EMS, call 5625 Angela Drive off of Amy Lane using the front door for a 77-year-old female that's disoriented and unable to ambulate with dizziness. Be less priority on FD EMS. 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
1: 24, I'm on. You're en route. 421 Main Street, 421 Main Street. 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

0: 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We do have patrol en route to the location as well. 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

Springfield, Youngstown. The ambulance requested 3654 Lutz Road between Balmer and Keene. 80-year-old female that fell, possible hip injury, BLS standard, FDEMS. Repeating to Youngstown, ambulance requested 3654, 3654 Lutz Road between Balmer and Keene. The 80-year-old female that fell with possible hip injury, BLS standard of EMS 127.

0: Mercy was coming out of Terry's Corners. They're coming through the Hamlet Jasper now on 31.
1: Terry 1 to fire control.
0: 3-1.
1: I'm around.
0: 3-1 responding. 6929 Ward Road.
2: 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If there's no one on the board for Tritone, you can put the back in service.
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1: No problem.
0: Okay, would you dispatch county for our call because we're not showing an EMT on our board, please? With our thanks.
1: County of Essex Mutual Aid with Youngstown, 3654 Watts Road between Balmer and King, 80-year-old female that fell, was prior to falling with a possible hip injury, and will now be BLS priority at QMS. Repeating to County MS, request mutual aid with Youngstown, 3654 Watts, 80-year-old female that fell with a possible hip injury, BLS priority at QMS, 132.

0: 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Three and one. At location. 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

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ALS priority recommended, assigned after EMS. 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ALS priority recommended, assigned to update EMS. 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

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Your request at the Spire is 45 Ontario Street. 45 Ontario Street between Church Street and Canal Street. Galeno apartment is 407. 69-year-old male. 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No critical. 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EMS. The Spires, 45 Ontario Street, 45 Ontario Street, between Church Street and Canal Street, going to apartment 407. 69-year-old male, states not feeling well, no criticals, PLS didn't recommend it, assigned LFD check 1. Official clearance 251.

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Repeating to Shawnee, EMS requested 3609 Mapleton Road, 3609 Mapleton Road, to Lockport Road and Shawnee Road. 15-year-old male, 6 blocks so, now with decreased level of consciousness. ALS priority recommended, assigned out to EMS, spectral clear at 646.

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Fire Control, Wright's Corners, Mercy Ambulance, EMS, 3926 Lockport Elk Hop Road, Lot 13. Tree Ridge and Wheeler, you have a 41-year-old female diabetic, fell in the bathroom, altered mental, ALS prior. Wright's Corners, Mercy Ambulance, EMS, 3926 Lockport Elk Hop Road. It's going to be updated lot number 113 between Ridge and Wheeler. You have a 41-year-old female diabetic, fell in the bathroom. Altered mental, caller can't get a blood glucose reading currently. ALS priority, FD EMS, 654, Niagara County Fire Control.

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0: Copy that.

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1: 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No obvious injuries. Vehicles are in the middle of the roadway, unable to be moved. Your mercy unit will be coming from that directive.

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E2 then, alright. 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

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A 30-year-old male, single episode after giving blood. 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

Fire Control Burkholz and Trent Community, EMS 42 Crestwood Court, the Whitmer. We have two patients, a 9-year-old male who fell, bleeding from his elbow, 89-year-old female also fell, and she was dizzy before falling, ALS priority after EMS. Burkholz and Trent Community, EMS 42 Crestwood Court, off of Whitmer. We have two patients. A 90-year-old male who fell, he's bleeding from his elbow, and an 89-year-old female who fell, she was dizzy prior to falling. ALS priority FTEMS, 836 Niagara County Fire Control.

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0: I'm in route to the hall. We're all set on tones. 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
1: Thank you.

Fire Control, NTA Truck 1, EMS, 395 Fairmont, between Thomas Fox Drive West and Wayne. You have a third party call it reporting a 73-year-old male fell. Unknown injuries, ALS priority. Repeating to NTA Truck 1, EMS, 395 Fairmont, between Thomas Fox Drive West and Wayne Ave. The third party call it reporting a 73-year-old male. 73-year-old male who fell. Unknown injuries, ALS priority. NTFD Cap 1, 841, Niagara County Fire Control.

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Alcott, EMS 1799 Lockport Alcott Road between Godfrey and Lockport Street for the 80-year-old male who fell. 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He's also confused. 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

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A caller reporting there's an oxygen alarm activating in the building. A total of 3 people evacuating. 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A caller reporting there's an oxygen alarm activating in the building. 3 people inside that are evacuating. 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

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She has 11 stents currently. 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One nitro negative relief. 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

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You have a 77-year-old female who fell. 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You have a 77-year-old female who fell, not injured. 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

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Malin is 88, unable to ambulate or communicate. 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City of Lockport, EMS, Briarwood, 1001 Lincoln Ave, room 102. The male in his 80s, unable to ambulate or communicate. BLS priority, LFG tab 1, 1034, Niagara County Fire Control.

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Fire Control Youngstown, investigate a possible dryer fire that is out at this time. 121 William Street between 2nd and Main. Caller stated she was able to put it out, she believes, with foam spray, unplugged it, and it's closed. On scene, FD TAC 1. Youngstown, investigate a dryer fire that's been extinguished, possibly by the homeowner. Homeowner says she believes she put it out with foam spray. She then unplugged it and closed it at this time. She's evacuating. On location, FD TAC 1, 1221 Niagara County Fire Control.

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priority LG Tech 1. City of Blackboard, EMS at Heritage Manor, 41 Lexington Court, room 214, between the dead and east high for the 93-year-old female who fell with a leg injury. BLS priority, LFG TAC 1, 1240, Niagara County Fire Control.

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No apparent injuries. 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No apparent injuries. 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

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Your show is clear and back in service. We're in the east heading towards the west. Yep.

Fire Control City of Blackport, fire alarm activation at the Arnold House, 110 Genesee, between Cottage and Pine. Zone 9, second floor, east fire alarm. City of Blackport, fire alarm, 110 Genesee, between Cottage and Pine, Arnold House, zone 9, second floor, east fire alarm activation. On location, LNP TAC 1, 1344, Niagara County, Texas.

Fire Control, stay at Blackport EMS, calm fire with Manor, 1001 Lincoln Ave in the memory unit lounge. We have a 90-year-old female that was pushed by another resident and requesting an evaluation, VLA standard. City of Blackport EMS, Briarwood Manor, 1001 Lincoln Ave in the memory unit, the lounge. 90-year-old female was pushed by another resident. They're requesting an evaluation, VLA standard, LFG TAP 1, 1347, Niagara County Fire Control.

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0: 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We can head over to 1001 Lincoln Avenue.
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Outside room 13, 48-year-old female fell, needing a lift assist, feel as standard. Feeding NT truck 1 at the B Cozy, outside room 13, 48-year-old female fell over wheelchair, requesting a lift assist, feel as standard, 15-19.

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Craft is possible apartment fire, 6493 Dysinger Road, apartment 16. Third party reporting an apartment fire, possibly disabled person trapped. Tech 1, Rapids, 6493 Dysinger Road, apartment 16, for the possible apartment fire.

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1: 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One caller on this third party.

0: Mike 19, sir. Go ahead. Per patrol now active fire. 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
0: Responding.
1: 19-1, responding, 6493 Dysinger Road. You'll be on attack one.
0: Fire control 19-2 is responding.
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Can they give a suite number? They're in the office.

Cambria, possible barn fire, 4177 Lower Mountain Road, between Cambria and Cambria Wilson. Jack 1. Repeating, Cambria, possible barn fire, 5 buildings connected to it, 4177 Lower Mountain, barn fire 1726.

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Mercy EMS, ALS ambulance to the scene, and Niagara County Fire Investigation to the scene. Repeating, second alarm for Cambria for the Byron Fire, 4177 Lower Mountain Road. 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

0: Bright's Corners Ladder on standby. At Cambridge Station 1 on Cambria Wilson for the Byron Fire in Lower Mountain. Cambria. Bright's Corners Ladder on standby at Cambria Station 1. Victor, all units to Lower Mountain Road. Structure just collapsed.
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0: 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The structure just collapsed, spreading to other buildings.
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2: We're in route. Getting fire police to lower on 425 at Chambery Road and also intersection of Lower Mountain as well. Where do I got a hydrant?
0: T-407, fire control. Standby, Chief. 4M7, you got a hydrant right in front of 4200 Lower Mountain Road. Right across from the barn.
2: Okay, we're going to have a roadblock here. We're on location. We're going over to Tech 1.
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0: 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Repeating car 32328 323 notifying you of a barn fire in Cambria's district at Lower Mountain 1736.
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Repeating, Niagara County Fire Investigation, all areas, additional manpower needed for the barn fire with Cambria on Lower Mountain Road. 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
2: 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We are in route, get a 1 minute 5.
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0: Resume. 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
2: We copy that, we got it.

Spectro to Pekin in the area of Lower Mountain and Town Line. Caller reporting multiple grass fires in the area of smoke and flame scene. Repeating to Pekin in the area of Lower Mountain and Town Line. Possible multiple grass fires in the area of smoke and flame scene. 1810.

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Spectre of the Sanborn, civil engine crew on standby to cover for Pekin while there are calls for the barn fire in Cambria. 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

Patrol County, Mass. Usually in City Niagara Falls, 1023 South Ave. 69-year-old female, chest pain, Bales Prairie. Repeating, Niagara County, Mass. Usually in City Niagara Falls, 1023 South Ave. Between 10th and 11th. 69-year-old female with chest pain, Ales Prairie, 1960.

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0: Responding to the falls.
1: EMS 22 responding, Niagara Falls, 1023 South Avenue.

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0: 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They're responding, delayed to assist.
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City Lockport, EMS, Pine, and a 20-year-old male with right pain, reading in the back, Bills Prairie. 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
0: 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We'll send a couple guys.
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